Well, love never changes, you know, our people change, you know. Love never change. Love is universality. Love is going to express itself as a form of forgiveness and compassion.

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Name is irrelevant, height is irrelevant. He was 1 out of 10. I wish that I knew it then. 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Truly invulnerable, I love a sentiment. 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